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2: From the Provincial News Desk, I'm Judy Peters. With the end of the federal fuel tax suspension looming and the new Ledger poll showing strong nationwide opposition to its return, the Canadian Taxpayers Federation's federal director, Franco Terrazano, is calling on Ottawa to ease Canadians' tax burden, not add to it.
3: You know what's particularly painful is that the federal government calculates its sales tax after all the per liter taxes are added. Right. So not only are you paying for the price of fuel, not only are you paying for taxes, but you're also paying for a federal tax on tax.
2: He says the cost of a long-term fuel tax cut would be more than covered by the federal government cutting spending and sticking to its budget. Eligible Saskatchewan residents living with cystic fibrosis have access to another treatment option. Reporter Larissa McEwen has more.
4: Alyftrek is now included under Saskatchewan's provincial drug coverage for eligible cystic fibrosis patients aged 6 and older. The medication is intended for patients with certain genetic mutations linked to the condition. The province says the change makes the treatment available to more eligible patients in Saskatchewan. Nearly 150 people in the province are living with the disease, according to the Canadian Cystic Fibrosis Registry.
2: Thanks, Larissa. The Southeast has had a hot and wet July. That's according to weather statistics. Environment Canada meteorologist Justin Shelley says that the region was an outlier compared to the rest of the province.
5: It was a different story depending on where you were in the province. So just to the north in Yorkton only received 27% of normal. Regina received only 21% of normal. Moose Jaw only 21% of normal. So relatively dry through most of the southern part of the province.
2: The upcoming weather in August is pointing to cooler temperatures than expected. A former teacher at a college

0: Gravelborg alleges her repeated safety concerns were dismissed before two separate classroom assaults in 2023. Swift Current's Kirsty Hansen tells us more.
1: Ida Johnson filed a lawsuit against the Prairie South School Division and the Saskatchewan Teachers Federation on July 6th. Johnson says in March 2023, she was pushed to the floor and trampled by multiple students on one occasion and stabbed with a needle on another. Additionally, concerns she raised over an educational assistant's conduct with students were overlooked, and that employee was later convicted of two sexual offenses against a youth. The Saskatoon Court of King's Bench says a statement of defense has yet to be filed, and no court dates have been set. For Golden West Broadcasting, I'm Kirsty Hansen.
0: And that's a look at your provincial news.
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0: Partly cloudy tonight with a low of 10. Tomorrow, mainly cloudy, small chance of showers and thunderstorms, a high of 25. For

0: Tuesday, a good chance of showers, 24 degrees. And then on Wednesday, it'll be cloudy and 22. Current weather conditions can be found anytime on your Discover Moose Jaw app. And the Discover Moose Jaw and Save More Saskatchewan online auctions start Wednesday. 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
2: Partly cloudy tonight with a low of 10. Tomorrow, mainly cloudy, small chance of showers and thunderstorms, a high of 25. For Tuesday, a good chance of showers, 24 degrees. And then on Wednesday, it'll be cloudy and 22. Current weather conditions can be found anytime on your Discover Moose Jaw app. And the Discover Moose Jaw and Save More Saskatchewan online auctions start Wednesday. 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
8: Partly cloudy tonight with a low of 10. Tomorrow, mainly cloudy, small chance of showers and thunderstorms, a high of 25. For Tuesday, a good chance of showers, 24 degrees. And then on Wednesday, it'll be cloudy and 22. Current weather conditions can be found anytime on your Discover Moose Jaw app. And the Discover Moose Jaw and Save More Saskatchewan online auctions start Wednesday. 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
1: Now, your Discover Moose Jaw weather.
2: Partly cloudy tonight with a low of 10. Tomorrow, mainly cloudy, small chance of showers and thunderstorms, a high of 25. For Tuesday, a good chance of showers, 24 degrees. And then on Wednesday, it'll be cloudy and 22. Current weather conditions can be found anytime on your Discover Moose Jaw app. And the Discover Moose Jaw and Save More Saskatchewan online auctions start Wednesday. 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
1: Partly cloudy tonight with a low of 10. Tomorrow, mainly cloudy, small chance of showers and thunderstorms, a high of 25. For Tuesday, a good chance of showers, 24 degrees. And then on Wednesday, it'll be cloudy and 22. Current weather conditions can be found anytime on your Discover Moose Jaw app. And the Discover Moose Jaw and Save More Saskatchewan online auctions start Wednesday.

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3: 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It's a great evening where we honor our inductees, see some old friends, tell some stories, and make some new memories.
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7: Partly cloudy tonight with

0: Low of 10. Tomorrow, mainly cloudy, small chance of showers and thunderstorms, a high of 25. For Tuesday, a good chance of showers, 24 degrees. And then on Wednesday, it'll be cloudy and 22. Current weather conditions can be found anytime on your Discover Moose Jaw app. And the Discover Moose Jaw and Save More Saskatchewan online auctions start Wednesday. 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
5: Partly cloudy tonight with a low of 10. Tomorrow, mainly cloudy, small chance of showers and thunderstorms, a high of 25. For Tuesday, a good chance of showers, 24 degrees. And then on Wednesday, it'll be cloudy and 22. Current weather conditions can be found anytime on your Discover Moose Jaw app. And the Discover Moose Jaw and Save More Saskatchewan online auctions start Wednesday. 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

0: you ever feel like you're the last one to know what's going on? Your neighbors talking about a festival, your coworkers buzzing about some new bylaw, and you're over here wondering what day it is. 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
3: Partly cloudy tonight with a low of 10. Tomorrow, mainly cloudy, small chance of showers and thunderstorms, a high of 25. For Tuesday, a good chance of showers, 24 degrees. And then on Wednesday, it'll be cloudy and 22. Current weather conditions can be found anytime on your Discover Moose Jaw app. And the Discover Moose Jaw and Save More Saskatchewan online auctions start Wednesday. 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
5: Partly cloudy tonight with a low of 10. Tomorrow, mainly cloudy, small chance of showers and thunderstorms, a high of 25. For Tuesday, a good chance of showers, 24 degrees. And then on Wednesday, it'll be cloudy and 22. Current weather conditions can be found anytime on your Discover Moose Jaw app. And the Discover Moose Jaw and Save More Saskatchewan online auctions start Wednesday. 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
3: Hello, sports fans. This is Larry Graham from the Moose Jaw and District Sports Hall of Fame. 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It's a great evening where we honor our inductees, see some old friends, tell some stories, and make some new memories.
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4: Partly cloudy tonight with a low of 10. Tomorrow, mainly cloudy, small chance of showers and thunderstorms, a high of 25. For Tuesday, a good chance of showers, 24 degrees. And then on Wednesday, it'll be cloudy and 22. Current weather conditions can be found anytime on your Discover Moose Jaw app. And the Discover Moose Jaw and Save More Saskatchewan online auctions start Wednesday. 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
2: Partly cloudy tonight with a low of 10. Tomorrow, mainly cloudy, small chance of showers and thunderstorms, a high of 25. For Tuesday, a good chance of showers, 24 degrees. And then on Wednesday, it'll be cloudy and 22. Current weather conditions can be found anytime on your Discover Moose Jaw app. And the Discover Moose Jaw and Save More Saskatchewan online auctions start Wednesday. 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
5: Partly cloudy tonight with a low of 10. Tomorrow, mainly cloudy, small chance of showers and thunderstorms, a high of 25. For Tuesday, a good chance of showers, 24 degrees. And then on Wednesday, it'll be cloudy and 22. Current weather conditions can be found anytime on your Discover Moose Jaw app. And the Discover Moose Jaw and Save More Saskatchewan online auctions start Wednesday. 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
1: It's Courtney Fielder, and we are joined with our latest nominee for Her Voice, Donna Fritzke, Executive Director of Tourism Moose Jaw. When it comes to female role models or people that have influenced you along your path, do you have any role models that come to mind?
2: 30 years ago, working with Deb Thorne, she was an amazing role model for me. Seeing her passion, trying to keep up with the woman was incredible. She had all this energy and she had the vision of what Moose Jaw could be. And when I look back at the 30 years of learning and growing alongside of her, it was an amazing experience because I had no marketing experience. She sent me to school, you know, and how amazing is that? And I hope that I can do that for another young person.
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4: Partly cloudy tonight with a low of 10. Tomorrow, mainly cloudy, small chance of showers and thunderstorms, a high of 25. For Tuesday, a good chance of showers, 24 degrees, and then on Wednesday, it'll be cloudy and 22. Current weather conditions can be found anytime on your Discover Moose Jaw app. And the Discover Moose Jaw and Save More Saskatchewan online auctions start Wednesday. 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
6: Partly cloudy tonight with a low of 10. Tomorrow, mainly cloudy, small chance of showers and thunderstorms, a high of 25. For Tuesday, a good chance of showers, 24 degrees. And then on Wednesday, it'll be cloudy and 22. Current weather conditions can be found anytime on your Discover Moose Jaw app. And the Discover Moose Jaw and Save More Saskatchewan online auctions start Wednesday. 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
5: Hello, sports fans. 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It's a great evening where we honor our inductees, see some old friends, tell some stories, and make some new memories.
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2: Hazy and 22 today with scattered showers and possible thunderstorms. From the DiscoverMooseJaw.com newsroom, I'm Cameron Kosh. 1 year later, and the Moose Jaw Police Service is appealing to the public for information on the disappearance of 20-year-old Travis Perlman. Perlman was last seen in Moose Jaw on August 7th, 2025, and was reported missing a month later. Staff Sergeant Cameron Lewis said, despite 1 year passing, the case still remains active.
3: Despite a year going by, time does not diminish the importance of this investigation or the commitment of the investigators pursuing it. Police have worked diligently to determine his whereabouts and the circumstances of his disappearance.
2: Anyone with information on Perlman's whereabouts is asked to contact the Moose Jaw Police Service or Crime Stoppers. The latest numbers from Stats Canada show unemployment in July has risen in the Moose Jaw Swift Current region over the past year. TJ England has the details.
4: The Moose Jaw Swift Current region's unemployment rate climbed to 5.7% in July, up from 2.4% a year ago. The region has estimated 53,100 people employed, with 3,200 people looking for work. The labor force also grew to 56,300 province-wide. Saskatchewan's unemployment rate was 6%, the third lowest in Canada, while the national rate came in at 6.5%. The figures are based on Statistics Canada's three-month rolling average and are not seasonally adjusted. For Discover Moose Jaw News, I'm TJ England.
2: The City of Moose Jaw has released its 2026 Fall Recreation Guide. 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Acting Recreation Services Manager Daisy Seaborg says there's something for everyone.
5: There's all types of activities to keep everyone notoriously active as we head into those colder months. 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
2: Registration is now open. You can find out more at discovermoosejaw.com. A summer night could provide one of the best opportunities of the year to look up and see a piece of space history. The Perseid meteor shower is expected to peak overnight on August 12th, and astronomers say this year could provide some excellent viewing conditions. Abigail Sadowski, a resident astromember with the Calium Observatory in Regina, says the timing of this year's meteor shower makes it one skywatchers will not want to miss.
6: This year, you definitely don't want to miss it. It's particularly exciting because the peak coincides with a new moon. That means there will be virtually no moonlight washing out the fainter meteors, giving us some of the best possible viewing conditions.
2: Sadowski says no telescope is needed. Just find a dark location, get comfortable, and look toward the sky. The latest Her Voice Spotlight is recognizing a Moose Jaw woman who is helping women around the world access essential menstrual products and health education. Barb Morrison, a retired Moose Jaw teacher, leads the local Days for Girls team, which produces reusable and washable menstrual kits for women and girls in need. Morrison says the international work has become especially meaningful to her.
7: That's something really near and dear to me, to be able to help out women that I will never meet.
2: Morrison also volunteers at the Wigmore Hospital Auxiliary, helping raise money to support patient care in Moose Jaw. The Her Voice feature continues weekly through DiscoverMooseJaw.com.
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2: Moose Jaw's Miller Express are in the Western Canadian Baseball League East Division Final. The Millers swept the Medicine Hat Mavericks in two straight on the weekend by scores of 10-9 and 12-5, and will now take on the Saskatoon Berries in the best of three final. The Berries advanced yesterday with a 5-3 win over Regina, beating the Red Sox 2-1. The Millers and Berries get it going tomorrow night, 7 o'clock at Roswells Park. The West Final features the Sylvan Lake Gulls and the Okotoks Dogs. The Blue Jays lost 7-6 to the Phillies in extra innings yesterday. The Jays are in the basement of the American League East, but are still in the mix for a wildcard playoff spot. They start a new series at home to the Boston Red Sox tonight. In case you missed it, the Saskatchewan Roughriders improved to 6-2 with a 42-20 win over Ottawa Friday night. The Riders will play the Tiger Cats in Hamilton this Saturday. Moose Jaw's outdoor pool is named after her, and this fall, champion swimmer Phyllis Dewar will be inducted posthumously into the Moose Jaw and District Sports Hall of Fame. However, the

0: local organization is having difficulty as they prepare for this year's ceremonies. President Larry Graham.
1: Phyllis Dewar competed in the 1930 British Empire Games in London, England, and some other great accomplishments. But we don't have contact for any of her relatives. 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
0: Sun and cloud today with scattered showers and risk of a thunderstorm, afternoon haze and a high of 22. More clouds roll in tonight, showers and thunderstorm risk continue, falling to a low of 11. A few clouds tomorrow, clearing to a high of 23 in the afternoon. Wednesday's cloudy with possible showers and a high of 20. Thursday's rainy and 19, and for Friday, showers and a high of 20. Find the full forecast at discovermoosejaw.com and stream the radio anywhere and anytime from the Discover Moose Jaw app.
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I'm Cal McAnally, and that's another weekend in the books. Hope you had a good one. We've had some cooler mornings lately. It's only 6 degrees this morning.

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Full forecast coming up in just a second. Now, it is that time once again. 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
4: Sun and clouds today. We could see some rain this morning and in the early afternoon. Risk of a thunderstorm with a high of 22. Tonight's clouds to roll in. Good chance of some rain. And then tomorrow, sun and cloud at 23. Currently, it's a little cool out there. 4 degrees. Find the full forecast at discovermoosejaw.com and stream Mix 103 anytime from the Discover Moose Jaw app. This is Olivia Rodrigo. Good for you.

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1: Mix 103 with Olivia Rodrigo. Good for you. I'm Callum McAnally, and happy Monday. Hope you had a great weekend. And this week, you could win tickets to Shake the Lake in Regina featuring Sugar Ray, Honeymoon Suite, and Barney Bentall and the Legendary Hearts. 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

0: Post Malone, Circles on Mix 103. I'm Callum McAnally. It's 6:20 and we are sitting at 4 degrees. It is a little cool out there this morning. Getting up to 22 for this afternoon. The Gray Street Show and Shine is back and it's happening this Saturday, August 15th, for its 6th annual event. So Gray Street will be packed with classic and custom vehicles from 10 to 4. Registration starting just after 8 on 11th Avenue. $20 to enter your vehicle, while admission for spectators is free. Had a great chat with Kyle Nicolay of the Gray Street Gentlemen's Car Club. He tells us where the idea for this car show came from.
1: So this all started years ago with the founding members, basically just having a chat, sitting around, talking about cars, and thought what an idea it would be if we could close off the street and actually have a car show right on the street where these gentlemen live, which started out as an idea, turned into a let's try it. A permit was taken from the city of Moose Jaw, and it just kind of evolved from there to where it is now.
0: There'll also be a $10 pancake breakfast from the Elks Club. There'll be food vendors, face painting, mini donuts, and lots more. You can check out more info on this year's Gray Street Show and Shine at discovermoosejaw.com or the app. Harry Styles is coming up.
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1: Scattered showers, haze, and possible thunderstorms today. From the DiscoverMooseJaw.com newsroom, I'm Cameron Kosh. It's been 1 year since Travis Perlman was last seen in Moose Jaw, and the Moose Jaw Police Service are renewing their appeal for information. Police describe Perlman as 5'8", weighing between 130 and 140 pounds, with brown hair, blue eyes, and a spider and skull tattoo on his left forearm. Staff Sergeant Cameron Lewis says anyone with information should contact the police.
2: We know that there are people in the public that have information about Travis and his disappearance, and we're asking that those people find the conviction, compassion, and the courage to come forward and provide us with information that would give his family a sense of knowledge of where their son, brother, and friend is.
1: A photo of Perlman can be seen on DiscoverMooseJaw.com. The Moose Jaw Swift Current region saw its unemployment rate increase in July, but Saskatchewan continues to have one of the strongest job markets in the country. TJ England with the details.
3: New numbers from Statistics Canada show the Moose Jaw Swift Currents region's unemployment rate rose to 5.7% in July, compared to 2.4% during the same month last year. The region had 56,300 people in the labor force, including 3,200 people looking for work. Meanwhile, Saskatchewan's unemployment rate was 6%, the third lowest among the provinces. The estimates are based on Statistics Canada three-month rolling averages and are not seasonally adjusted. For Discover Moose Jaw News, I'm TJ England.
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4: We've had a lot of requests for young people that are either coming back to learn a little bit more in the pool or just never had the opportunity to take swimming lessons at a younger age. And so we've designed a class just for teens.
1: Those interested are encouraged to register early. You can find a link to the Fall Recreation Guide at discovermoosejaw.com. If you're looking for a reason to spend a summer evening outside, the night sky has something special coming up. The Perseid Meteor Shower is one of the most popular meteor showers of the year, and Saskatchewan residents will have a chance to watch as meteors streak across the sky. Abigail Sadowski with the Calium Observatory in Regina says part of what makes the Perseids enjoyable is that they happen during a time of the year when people can comfortably spend time outside.
5: It's definitely one of the bigger meteor showers because then it happens during warmer weather now, so that it's really nice to go outside at night as well.
1: While the number of meteors visible depends on the conditions, the Perseids can offer a memorable experience for anyone watching. The latest Her Voice Spotlight is recognizing a Moose Jaw woman whose volunteer work is making a difference both in the community and beyond. Barb Morrison volunteers through St. Aidan Anglican Church and several local organizations, supporting people through simple acts of service. Morrison says making a difference doesn't always have to require a big gesture.
6: Just remember that most of us can't do great, big, grand things, but many of us contribute a little. Volunteer a few hours of her time, make a small donation, buy a raffle ticket, bake cookies.
1: Her volunteer work also includes preparing cookies for lunches provided to those experiencing homelessness or food insecurity.
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1: Moose Jaw's Miller Express are in the Western Canadian Baseball League East Division Final. The Millers swept the Medicine Hat Mavericks in two straight on the weekend by scores of 10-9 and 12-5 and will now take on the Saskatoon Berries in the best-of-three final.

0: The Barrys advanced yesterday with a 5-3 win over Regina, beating the Red Sox 2-1. The Millers and Barrys get it going tomorrow night, 7 o'clock at Roswells Park. The West Final features the Sylvan Lake Gulls and the Okotoks Dogs. The Blue Jays lost 7-6 to the Phillies in extra innings yesterday. The Jays are in the basement of the American League East, but are still in the mix for a wildcard playoff spot. They start a new series at home to the Boston Red Sox tonight. In case you missed it, the Saskatchewan Roughriders improved to 6-2 with a 42-20 win over Ottawa Friday night. The Riders will play the Tiger Cats in Hamilton this Saturday. 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
0: Sun and cloud today with scattered showers and risk of a thunderstorm, afternoon haze and a high of 22. More clouds roll in tonight. Showers and thunderstorm risk continue, falling to a low of 11. A few clouds tomorrow, clearing to a high of 23 in the afternoon. Wednesday's cloudy with possible showers and a high of 20. Thursday's rainy and 19. And for Friday, showers and a high of 20. Find the full forecast at DiscoverMooseJaw.com and stream the radio anywhere and anytime from the Discover Moose Jaw app.
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1: Miles Smith, nice to meet you on Mix 103. I'm Callum McAnally, and the Gray Street Show and Shine is coming up this weekend. It is going to be a fun day on Gray Street. We'll hear from one of the organizers with everything you need to know right after Avril Lavigne. I'm With You on Mix 103.

0: The Mix 103 Morning Show with Moose Jaw Truck Shop, Avril Lavigne. I'm with you. I'm Callum McAnally. Good morning. Welcome to Monday. It's a brand new week, and hope you had an amazing weekend. It is a little cool out there this morning. It's 5 degrees, but we will be warming up to 22 for this afternoon. And this upcoming weekend is going to feature the Gray Street Show and Shine. Everything you need to know on that can be found at discovermoosejaw.com or on the app. Now, Shake the Lake is happening soon in Regina. Friday, August 21st, Sugar Ray, Honeymoon Suite, and Barney Bentall and the Legendary Hearts will be taking the stage at Shake the Lake in Regina. And we have your tickets. It's pretty easy to enter. Just text SHAKE to the talk and text line 6922-MIX. And just like that, your name will be in the draw to win tickets to Shake the Lake. Text SHAKE to 692-2649.
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6: Sun and cloud today. We could see some rain this morning and into the early afternoon. Risk of a thunderstorm, too. A high of 22. Tonight, some clouds to roll in. Good chance of some rain. Low of 11. And then tomorrow, sun and cloud 23. It's a little cool out there. It's currently 4 degrees. Find the full forecast at discovermoosejaw.com and stream Mix 103 anytime from the Discover Moose Jaw app. This is Alex Warren, Fever Dream.

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0: Good morning and welcome to Monday. I'm Callum McAnally. Thanks for tuning in to Mix 103. It's 5 degrees, warming up to 22 for this afternoon, and it's time for your road report with Young & Young Automotive and Minute Muffler Brake & Wheel. Whether you need a quick oil change, brake service, or routine vehicle maintenance, Young & Young Automotive has you covered. So there's some construction on Highway 11 between Craik and Girvan, so be sure to slow down, watch for people working if you're traveling Highway 11. In Moose Jaw, work continues on the Main Street South Bridge, so be sure to follow the signs when driving through there. There's also service repair on the 1000 block of 6th Ave Northwest, valve repair on Prince Crescent and the 1200 block of Simcoe Street. Water break on the 600 block of 9th Ave Northwest. Work continues downtown on the 0 block of Fairford West. There's also some roof repairs underway on the 100 block of Caribou East. The infrastructure renewal project continues. First Ave Southeast is now closed between Cotto and Lillooet Street. Looking at gas prices, most stations sitting around $1.59. The lowest in Moose Jaw is $1.54. If there's anything else, let us know. Call or text the talk and text line 692-2MIX.
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2: Hazy and 22 today with scattered showers and possible thunderstorms. From the DiscoverMooseJaw.com newsroom, I'm Cameron Kosh. 1 year later, and the Moose Jaw Police Service is appealing to the public for information on the disappearance of 20-year-old Travis Perlman. Perlman was last seen in Moose Jaw on August 7th, 2025, and was reported missing a month later. Staff Sergeant Cameron Lewis said, despite 1 year passing, the case still remains active.
3: Despite a year going by, time does not diminish the importance of this investigation or the commitment of the investigators pursuing it. Police have worked diligently to determine his whereabouts in the circumstances of his disappearance.
2: Anyone with information on Perlman's whereabouts is asked to contact the Moose Jaw Police Service or Crime Stoppers. The latest numbers from Stats Canada show unemployment in July has risen in the Moose Jaw Swift Current region over the past year. TJ England has the details.
4: The Moose Jaw Swift Current region's unemployment rate climbed to 5.7% in July, up from 2.4% a year ago. The region has estimated 53,100 people employed, with 3,200 people looking for work. The labor force also grew to 56,300 province-wide. Saskatchewan's unemployment rate was 6%, the third lowest in Canada, while the national rate came in at 6.5%. The figures are based on Statistics Canada's three-month rolling average and are not seasonally adjusted. For Discover Moose Jaw News, I'm TJ England.
2: The City of Moose Jaw has released its 2026 Fall Recreation Guide. 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Acting Recreation Services Manager Daisy Seaborg says there's something for everyone.
5: There's all types of activities to keep everyone notoriously active as we head into those colder months. 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
2: Registration is now open. You can find out more at discovermoosejaw.com. A summer night could provide one of the best opportunities of the year to look up and see a piece of space history. The Perseid meteor shower is expected to peak overnight on August 12th, and astronomers say this year could provide some excellent viewing conditions. Abigail Sadowski, a resident astromember with the Kalium Observatory in Regina, says the timing of this year's meteor shower makes it one sky watchers will not want to miss.
6: This year, you definitely don't want to miss it. It's particularly exciting because the peak coincides with a new moon. That means there will be virtually no moonlight washing out the fainter meteors, giving us some of the best possible viewing conditions.
2: Sadowski says no telescope is needed. Just find a dark location, get comfortable, and look toward the sky. The latest Her Voice Spotlight is recognizing a Moose Jaw woman who is helping women around the world access essential menstrual products and health education. Barb Morrison, a retired Moose Jaw teacher, leads the local Days for Girls team, which produces reusable and washable menstrual kits for women and girls in need. Morrison says the international work has become especially meaningful to her.
7: That's something really near and dear to me, to be able to help out women that I will never meet.
2: Morrison also volunteers at the Wigmore Hospital Auxiliary, helping raise money to support patient care in Moose Jaw. The Her Voice feature continues weekly through discovermoosejaw.com.
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2: Moose Jaw's Miller Express are in the Western Canadian Baseball League East Division Final. The Millers swept the Medicine Hat Mavericks in two straight on the weekend by scores of 10-9 and 12-5 and will now take on the Saskatoon Berries in the best-of-three final. The Berries advanced yesterday with a 5-3 win over Regina, beating the Red Sox 2-1. The Millers and Berries get it going tomorrow night, 7 o'clock at Roswells Park. The West Final features the Sylvan Lake Gulls and the Okotoks Dogs. The Blue Jays lost 7-6 to the Phillies in extra innings yesterday. The Jays are in the basement of the American League East, but are still in the mix for a wild card playoff spot. They start a new series at home to the Boston Red Sox tonight. In case you missed it, the Saskatchewan Roughriders improved to 6-2 with a 42-20 win over Ottawa Friday night. The Riders will play the Tiger Cats in Hamilton this Saturday. Moose Jaw's outdoor pool is named after her, and this fall, champion swimmer Phyllis Dewar will be inducted posthumously into the Moose Jaw District Sports Hall of Fame. However, the local organization is having difficulty as they prepare for this year's ceremonies. President Larry Graham.
8: Phyllis Dewar competed in the 1930 British Empire Games in London, England, and some other great accomplishments. But we don't have contact for any of her relatives. So we're asking if you could ask your listeners, if anyone knows of any relatives of Phyllis Dewar, ask them to give us an email at info@mjdshf.com.
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2: Sun and cloud today with scattered showers and risk of a thunderstorm, afternoon haze and a high of 22. More clouds roll in tonight. Showers and thunderstorm risk continue, falling to a low of 11. A few clouds tomorrow, clearing to a high of 23 in the afternoon. Wednesday's cloudy with possible showers and a high of 20. Thursday's rainy and 19. And for Friday, showers and a high of 20. Find the full forecast at discovermoosejaw.com and stream the radio anywhere and anytime from the Discover Moose Jaw app.
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0: Mix 103, good morning. That's Justin Bieber, Speed Demon. I'm Callum McAnally and hope you had a fantastic weekend. It is a little cool out this morning. We are sitting at 7 degrees, but we're warming up to a high of 22 for this afternoon. Are you ready for a little bit of fun? Because it's time for the Mind Melt, brought to you today by Bugsy's and Smitty's at the Town and Country Mall. Bugsy's Irish Pub has all-day drink specials, $4.25 for select draft and house wine, with half-priced appies every day from 3 to 6 with daily food specials. And this is your chance to win a $15 gift card to Bugsy's and Smitty's in the Town and Country Mall. 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
0: Sun and cloud today, warming up to a high of 22. There is a possibility of some showers late this morning and into the early afternoon. Tonight, some clouds to roll in, a good chance of some rain, a low of 11. And then tomorrow, sun and cloud, 23, currently sitting at 7 degrees. You can find the full forecast at discovermoosejaw.com and stream Mix 103 anytime from the Discover Moose Jaw app. I'm Callum McAnally, and we're playing the Mind Melt. It is your chance to win a $15 gift card to Bugsy's and Smitty's in the Town and Country Mall. 63% of adults hope to do this in their lifetime. What is it? Call or text 692-2MIX and you could be today's winner. Here's a text from Jessica. Travel around the world. Great guess, Jessica, but that is not correct. Sorry. Here's one from Mitch. Go on a hot holiday. Nope, that's incorrect. Here's one from Brandon. Go on a cruise. That's not it either. Here's one from Sherry. Skydive. Nope, that's not correct as well. 63% of adults hope to do this in their lifetime. What is it? Call or text now 692-2MIX for your chance to win that $15 gift card at Bugsy's and Smitty's. 692-2649. 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

0: Mix 103, Chapel Roan, Good Luck Babe. I'm Callum McAnally, good morning, and we're playing the Mind Melt, your chance to win a $15 gift card to Bugsy's and Smitty's in the Town and Country Mall. 63% of adults hope to do this in their lifetime. What is it? Call or text 6922-MIX, and you could be today's world champion. Lots of great guesses coming in here. Here's one from Pam. Win a lottery. Nope, that is not it. Sorry. Alana says retire. Nope, that's not correct. Mitch says retire early. Nope. Here's one from Laura. Travel the world. Nope, that's also not what we're going for today. So what do you think it could be? 63% of adults hope to do this in their lifetime. What is it? Call or text 692-2649 for your chance to win that $15 gift card to Bugsy's and Smitty's in the Town and Country Mall. 6922-MIX. 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

0: The Mix 103 Morning Show with Moose Jaw Truck Shop. That's Ed Sheeran thinking out loud. I'm Callum McAnally, and happy Monday. It is a little cool out this morning, 7 degrees, so you might want to grab a sweater, but it will be warming up to 22 for this afternoon. We're playing the Mind Melt. It is your chance today to win a $15 gift card to Bugsy's and Smitty's in the Town and Country Mall. 63% of adults hope to do this in their lifetime. What is it? Call or text now, 6922-MIX. And you could be today's world champion. Here's a guess from Shonda. Says, have children. Good guess, Shonda, but incorrect. Here's one from Alan. Own a house. Nope, that's not it. Kevin says, own a business. That's a good one, but not quite. Adam says, see their favorite band live. Nope, that's also not what we're going for today. Here's one from Kieran. Says, live to 100. Kieran, that is correct, and that makes you today's Mind Melt World Champion and the winner of a $15 gift card to Bugsy's and Smitty's in the Town and Country Mall. Congratulations, Kieran. As 63% of adults hope to live to 100. So there you go. Thanks for playing along with today's edition of the Mind Melt. Ariana Grande is up next.
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2: Scattered showers, haze, and possible thunderstorms today. From the DiscoverMooseJaw.com newsroom, I'm Cameron Kosh. It's been 1 year since Travis Perlman was last seen in Moose Jaw, and the Moose Jaw Police Service are renewing their appeal for information. Police describe Perlman as 5'8", weighing between 130 and 140 pounds, with brown hair, blue eyes, and a spider and skull tattoo on his left forearm. Staff Sergeant Cameron Lewis says anyone with information should contact the police.
3: We know that there are people in the public that have information about Travis and his disappearance, and we're asking that those people find the conviction, compassion, and the courage to come forward and provide us with information that would give his family a sense of knowledge of where their son, brother, and friend is.
2: A photo of Perlman can be seen on discovermoosejaw.com. The Moose Jaw Swift Current region saw its unemployment rate increase in July, but Saskatchewan continues to have one of the strongest job markets in the country. TJ England with the details.
4: New numbers from Statistics Canada show the Moose Jaw Swift Currents region's unemployment rate rose to 5.7% in July, compared to 2.4% during the same month last year. The region had 56,300 people in the labor force, including 3,200 people looking for work. Meanwhile, Saskatchewan's unemployment rate was 6%, the third lowest among the provinces. The estimates are based on Statistics Canada three-month rolling averages and are not seasonally adjusted. For Discover Moose Jaw News, I'm TJ England.
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2: 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If you're looking for a reason to spend a summer evening outside, the night sky has something special coming up. The Perseid Meteor Shower is one of the most popular meteor showers of the year, and Saskatchewan residents will have a chance to watch as meteors streak across the sky. Abigail Sadowski with the Calium Observatory in Regina says part of what makes the Perseids enjoyable is that they happen during a time of the year when people can comfortably spend time outside.
6: It's definitely one of the bigger meteor showers because then it happens during warmer weather now, so that it's really nice to go outside at night as well.
2: While the number of meteors visible depends on the conditions, the Perseids can offer a memorable experience for anyone watching. The latest Her Voice Spotlight is recognizing a Moose Jaw woman whose volunteer work is making a difference both in the community and beyond. Barb Morrison volunteers through St. Aidan Anglican Church and several local organizations, supporting people through simple acts of service. Morrison says making a difference doesn't always have to require a big gesture.
7: Just remember that most of us can't do great, big, grand things, but many of us contribute a little. Volunteer a few hours of her time, make a small donation, buy a raffle ticket, bake cookies.
2: Her volunteer work also includes preparing cookies for lunches provided to those experiencing homelessness or food insecurity.
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2: Moose Jaw's Miller Express are in the Western Canadian Baseball League East Division Final. The Millers swept the Medicine Hat Mavericks in two straight on the weekend by scores of 10-9 and 12-5 and will now take on the Saskatoon Berries in the best-of-three final. The Berries advanced yesterday with a 5-3 win over Regina, beating the Red Sox 2-1. The Millers and Berries get it going tomorrow night, 7 o'clock at Roswells Park. The West Final features the Sylvan Lake Gulls and the Okotoks Dogs. The Blue Jays lost 7-6 to the Phillies in extra innings yesterday. The Jays are in the basement of the American League East, but are still in the mix for a wild card.

0: playoff spot. They start a new series at home to the Boston Red Sox tonight. In case you missed it, the Saskatchewan Roughriders improved to 6-2 with a 42-20 win over Ottawa Friday night. The Riders will play the Tiger Cats in Hamilton this Saturday. 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
0: Sun and cloud today with scattered showers and risk of a thunderstorm, afternoon haze and a high of 22. More clouds roll in tonight. Showers and thunderstorm risk continue, falling to a low of 11. A few clouds tomorrow, clearing to a high of 23 in the afternoon. Wednesday's cloudy with possible showers and a high of 20. Thursday's rainy and 19. And for Friday, showers and a high of 20. Find the full forecast at discovermoosejaw.com and stream the radio anywhere and anytime from the Discover Moose Jaw app.
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0: Sabrina Carpenter on Mix 103. I'm Callum McAnally. Good morning and happy Monday. Are you on the road this morning? Sue is on the talk and text line 6922-MIX.
1: I was just calling in to let you know, I don't know if anybody's called in yet, but it's extremely foggy by Belle Plaine and the Killiam. I commute to Regina every day. And so I just thought I'd call in to let you know that it's extremely foggy out here. If you want to let other drivers know, they might want to slow down, put on light.
0: Thanks, Sue. 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Miller Express with a big playoff series win over the weekend. 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

0: 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I'm Callum McAnally, and happy Monday. Hope your weekend was amazing. It's a little cool out this morning, 7 degrees, but we're warming up to 22 for this afternoon. It was a big weekend for the Moose Jaw Miller Express as they kicked off their playoff run against the Medicine Hat Mavericks. A close game Friday night at Ross Wells as the Millers won Game 1, 10-9. And then Game 2 at Medicine Hat, final score of 12-5, which means the Millers are on to the next round. They will kick off the East Division Final against the Saskatoon Berries tomorrow with Game 1 at Ross Wells Park. This is a great time to pack the park and cheer on the Moose Jaw Miller Express on their quest for a WCBL championship. And adult tickets are only $20. 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
5: Sun and cloud today. We could see some rain this morning and into the early afternoon. There's risk of a thunderstorm as well with a high of 22. Tonight, some clouds to roll in. Good chance of some rain. Low of 11. And then tomorrow, sun and cloud 23. Currently, it's 7 degrees. Find the full forecast at discovermoosejaw.com and stream Mix 103 anytime from the Discover Moose Jaw app. This is Zara Larsson and Midnight Sun on Mix 103.

0: Mix 103 with Cameron Whitcomb, Kingdom of Fear. Happy Monday. I'm Callum McAdally and hope you had an amazing weekend. It is 7:49 and 7 degrees up to 22 for this afternoon. And it's that time once again. 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
2: Hazy and 22 today with scattered showers and possible thunderstorms. From the DiscoverMooseJaw.com newsroom, I'm Cameron Kosh. 1 year later, and the Moose Jaw Police Service is appealing to the public for information on the disappearance of 20-year-old Travis Perlman. Perlman was last seen in Moose Jaw on August 7th, 2025, and was reported missing a month later. Staff Sergeant Cameron Lewis said, despite 1 year passing, the case still remains active.
3: Despite a year going by, time does not diminish the importance of this investigation or the commitment of the investigators pursuing it. Police have worked diligently to determine his whereabouts in the circumstances of his disappearance.
2: Anyone with information on Perlman's whereabouts is asked to contact the Moose Jaw Police Service or Crime Stoppers. The latest numbers from Stats Canada show unemployment in July has risen in the Moose Jaw Swift Current region over the past year. TJ England has the details.
4: The Moose Jaw Swift Current region's unemployment rate climbed to 5.7% in July, up from 2.4% a year ago. The region has estimated 53,100 people employed, with 3,200 people looking for work. The labor force also grew to 56,300 province-wide. Saskatchewan's unemployment rate was 6%, the third lowest in Canada, while the national rate came in at 6.5%. The figures are based on Statistics Canada's three-month rolling average and are not seasonally adjusted. For Discover Moose Jaw News, I'm TJ England.
2: The City of Moose Jaw has released its 2026 Fall Recreation Guide. It features programs for all ages, including fitness classes, swimming lessons, recreation sports, and skating opportunities. Acting Recreation Services Manager Daisy Seaborg says there's something for everyone.
5: There's all types of activities to keep everyone notoriously active as we head into those colder months. 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
2: Registration is now open. You can find out more at discovermoosejaw.com. A summer night could provide one of the best opportunities of the year to look up and see a piece of space history. The Perseid meteor shower is expected to peak overnight on August 12th, and astronomers say this year could provide some excellent viewing conditions. Abigail Sadowski, a resident astro member with the Kalium Observatory in Regina, says the timing of this year's meteor shower makes it one sky watchers will not want to miss.
6: This year, you definitely don't want to miss it. It's particularly exciting because the peak coincides with a new moon. That means there will be virtually no moonlight washing out the fainter meteors, giving us some of the best possible viewing conditions.
2: Sadowski says no telescope is needed. Just find a dark location, get comfortable, and look toward the sky. The latest Her Voice Spotlight is recognizing a Moose Jaw woman who is helping women around the world access essential menstrual products and health education. Barb Morrison, a retired Moose Jaw teacher, leads the local Days for Girls team, which produces reusable and washable menstrual kits for women and girls in need. Morrison says the international work has become especially meaningful to her.
7: That's something really near and dear to me, to be able to help out women that I will never meet.
2: Morrison also volunteers at the Wigmore Hospital Auxiliary, helping raise money to support patient care in Moose Jaw. The Her Voice feature continues weekly through DiscoverMooseJaw.com.
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2: Moose Jaw's Miller Express are in the Western Canadian Baseball League East Division Final. The Millers swept the Medicine Hat Mavericks in two straight on the weekend by scores of 10-9 and 12-5 and will now take on the Saskatoon Berries in the best of three.

0: final. The Barrys advanced yesterday with a 5-3 win over Regina, beating the Red Sox 2-1. The Millers and Barrys get it going tomorrow night, 7 o'clock at Roswells Park. The West Final features the Sylvan Lake Gulls and the Okotoks Dogs. The Blue Jays lost 7-6 to the Phillies in extra innings yesterday. The Jays are in the basement of the American League East, but are still in the mix for a wildcard playoff spot. They start a new series at home to the Boston Red Sox tonight. In case you missed it, the Saskatchewan Roughriders improved to 6-2 with a 42-20 win over Ottawa Friday night. The Riders will play the Tiger Cats in Hamilton this Saturday. Moose Jaw's outdoor pool is named after her, and this fall, champion swimmer Phyllis Dewar will be inducted posthumously into the Moose Jaw District Sports Hall of Fame. However, the local organization is having difficulty as they prepare for this year's ceremonies. President Larry Graham.
1: Phyllis Dewar competed in the 1930 British Empire Games in London, England, and some other great accomplishments, but we don't have contact for any of her relatives, so we're asking if you could ask your listeners, if anyone knows of any relatives of Phyllis Dewar, ask them to give us an email at info@mjdshf.com.
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0: Sun and cloud today with scattered showers and risk of a thunderstorm, afternoon haze and a high of 22. More clouds roll in tonight, showers and thunderstorm risk continue, falling to a low of 11. A few clouds tomorrow, clearing to a high of 23 in the afternoon. Wednesday's cloudy with possible showers and a high of 20. Thursday's rainy and 19. And for Friday, showers and a high of 20. 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

0: Taylor Swift on Mix 103. I knew it. I knew you. I'm Callum McAnally. Good morning and happy Monday. Hope you had a great weekend. It is a little cool out there this morning. It's just 7 degrees, but we are getting up to 22 for this afternoon. And Shake the Lake is happening soon in Regina. Friday, August 21st, Sugar Ray, Honeymoon Suite, and Barney Bentall and the Legendary Hearts will all be taking the stage at Shake the Lake in Regina. And we have your tickets. So if you want to win, it's pretty easy to enter. Just text SHAKE to the talk and text line 6922-MIX. And just like that, your name is in the draw to win tickets to Shake the Lake. So text SHAKE to 692-2649.
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0: Sun and cloud today, potentially some rain this morning and into the early afternoon. There's a risk of a thunderstorm as well, but warming up to 22. Tonight, some clouds to roll in. Good chance of some showers, low of 11. And then tomorrow, sun and cloud up to 23. Currently, it's 7 degrees. Find the full forecast at discovermoosejaw.com and stream Mix 103 anytime from the Discover Moose Jaw app. This is Lady Gaga and Bruno Mars. 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

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We'll learn about what's new at this year's event right after Disclosure and Sam Smith. Latch on Mix 103.

0: The Mix 103 Morning Show with Moose Jaw Truck Shop. That's Disclosure and Sam Smith, Latch. I'm Callum McAnally. Good morning and happy Monday. Hope you had a great weekend. It's 11 degrees and we're warming up to 22 for this afternoon. And the Gray Street Show and Shine is back. It's happening this Saturday for its sixth annual event. So Gray Street will be packed with classic cars from 10 to 4 with registration starting at 8 on 11th Ave. It's $20 to enter your vehicle, but admission for spectators is free. And there's a lot of new things this year, including a booth from Brooke and Jade Nicolay.
1: Yeah, so basically me, Brooke, I'm doing face paint, and my little sister Jade is going to do
2: pop and slime.
1: Yeah.
0: What is pop and slime?
2: Pop is a drink, and then
1: yeah, pop is like Coke and all the other like kind of like, you know, like Crush and stuff.
2: And then slime is something that you can play with.
0: Mm-hmm. Like a Play-Doh thing, or like
1: it's like Play-Doh, but like really stretchy and sticky.
0: Okay.
1: It's like, yeah.
0: And you guys are going to be handing this out, or
1: we're going to have it at our booth so people can buy it and stuff.
0: Yes. Okay.
1: So, yeah.
0: And what kind of face painting are you doing? Like anything, or?
1: I'm probably going to start like by doing faces and then taking a picture and then printing them out so then people can see all the designs that I can do to do face painting. So
0: awesome. And face painting is something you've done for a long time?
1: Well, actually, I kind of started at her birthday, and it was a big hit. Like, I was good at it. So I was thinking maybe for the car show I could do face painting too, so.
0: Right on. Well, that sounds like a ton of fun. Thank you, Brooke and Jade. And you can check out more info on this year's Gray Street Show and Shine at discovermoosejaw.com or on the app.
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1: Scattered showers, haze, and possible thunderstorms today. From the DiscoverMooseJaw.com newsroom, I'm Cameron Kosh. It's been 1 year since Travis Perlman was last seen in Moose Jaw, and the Moose Jaw Police Service are renewing their appeal for information. Police describe Perlman as 5'8", weighing between 130 and 140 pounds, with brown hair, blue eyes, and a spider and skull tattoo on his left forearm. Staff Sergeant Cameron Lewis says anyone with information should contact the police.
2: We know that there are people in the public that have information about Travis and his disappearance, and we're asking that those people find the conviction, compassion, and the courage to come forward and provide us with information that would give his family a sense of knowledge of where their son, brother, and friend is.
1: A photo of Perlman can be seen on DiscoverMooseJaw.com. The Moose Jaw Swift Current region saw its unemployment rate increase in July, but Saskatchewan continues to have one of the strongest job markets in the country. TJ England with the details.
3: New numbers from Statistics Canada show the Moose Jaw Swift Currents region's unemployment rate rose to 5.7% in July, compared to 2.4% during the same month last year. The region had 56,300 people in the labor force, including 3,200 people looking for work. Meanwhile, Saskatchewan's unemployment rate was 6%, the third lowest among the provinces. The estimates are based on Statistics Canada three-month rolling averages and are not seasonally adjusted. For Discover Moose Jaw News, I'm TJ England.
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1: 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If you're looking for a reason to spend a summer evening outside, the night sky has something special coming up. The Perseid Meteor Shower is one of the most popular meteor showers of the year, and Saskatchewan residents will have a chance to watch as meteors streak across the sky. Abigail Sadowski with the Calium Observatory in Regina says part of what makes the Perseids enjoyable is that they happen during a time of the year when people can comfortably spend time outside.
5: It's definitely one of the bigger meteor showers because then it happens during warmer weather now, so that it's really nice to go outside at night as well.
1: While the number of meteors visible depends on the conditions, the Perseids can offer a memorable experience for anyone watching. The latest Her Voice Spotlight is recognizing a Moose Jaw woman whose volunteer work is making a difference both in the community and beyond. Barb Morrison volunteers through St. Aidan Anglican Church and several local organizations, supporting people through simple acts of service. Morrison says making a difference doesn't always have to require a big gesture.
6: Just remember that most of us can't do great, big, grand things, but many of us contribute a little. Volunteer a few hours of our time, make a small donation, buy a raffle ticket, bake cookies.
1: Her volunteer work also includes preparing cookies for lunches provided to those experiencing homelessness or food insecurity.
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1: Moose Jaw's Miller Express are in the Western Canadian Baseball League East Division Final. The Millers swept the Medicine Hat Mavericks in two straight on the weekend by scores of 10-9 and 12-5 and will now take on the Saskatoon Berries in the best of three final. The Berries advanced yesterday with a 5-3 win over Regina, beating the Red Sox 2-1. The Millers and Berries get it going tomorrow night, 7 o'clock at Roswells Park. The West Final features the Sylvan Lake Gulls and the Okotoks Dogs. The Blue Jays lost 7-6 to the Phillies in extra innings yesterday. The Jays are in the basement of the American League East, but are still in the mix for a wild card playoff spot. They start a new series at home to the Boston Red Sox tonight. In case you missed it, the Saskatchewan Roughriders improved to 6-2 with a 42-20 win over Ottawa Friday night. The Riders will play the Tiger Cats in Hamilton this Saturday. Check out today's sports roundup and more at discovermoosejaw.com.
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1: Sun and cloud today.

0: With scattered showers and risk of a thunderstorm, afternoon haze, and a high of 22. More clouds roll in tonight. Showers and thunderstorm risk continue, falling to a low of 11. A few clouds tomorrow, clearing to a high of 23 in the afternoon. Wednesday's cloudy with possible showers and a high of 20. Thursday's rainy and 19. And for Friday, showers and a high of 20. Find the full forecast at discovermoosejaw.com and stream the radio anywhere and anytime from the Discover Moose Jaw app.
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I'm Callum McAnally and happy Monday. It's 11 degrees up to 22 today. 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

0: The Mix 103 Morning Show with Moose Jaw Truck Shop and Mariana's Trench beside you. I'm Callum McAnally, and good morning. Happy Monday. We are sitting at 11 degrees. We're warming up to a high of 22 for this afternoon. So with a brand new week, that means we have a new feature for Her Voice. And this week, we're highlighting Barb Morrison. Barb spent 32 years teaching here in Moose Jaw and has devoted much of her retirement to volunteering. She works with Days for Girls, the Dr. F.H. Wigmore Regional Hospital Auxiliary, and St. Aidan Anglican Church. She tells us what she loves the most about what she does.
1: Well, there is great joy in giving to others. 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And especially after retirement, it's good to have something meaningful to do, a meaningful way to spend your time. A bonus for me is that I really enjoy the relationships that I've developed through my volunteer activities with fellow volunteers, but also with those that we serve.
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1: Now, your Discover Moose Jaw weather.
2: Sun and cloud with scattered showers and risk of thunderstorms today. High of 22. More clouds roll in tonight. Showers and thunderstorms possible. Low of 11. And it's a mix of sun and cloud tomorrow, clearing in the afternoon to a high of 23. 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

0: Charlotte Cardin, The Way We Touch. Good morning and welcome to Monday. I'm Callum McAnally and thanks for tuning in to Mix 103. It's 11 degrees. We're warming up to 22 for today. 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If you're traveling Highway 11, there is some construction between Craik and Girvan. Construction also continues on the Highway 2 over Highway 1 overpass here in Moose Jaw. Work is also underway on the Main Street South Bridge in Moose Jaw. There's service repair on the 1,000 block of 6th Ave Northwest, valve repair on Prince Crescent, and on the 1,200 block of Simcoe Street, and a water break on the 600 block of 9th Ave Northwest. Work also continues downtown on the 0 block of Fairford West. There's also some roof repairs underway on the 100 block of Caribou East. Infrastructure renewal continues in Moose Jaw. First Ave Southeast is now closed between Cotto and Lillooet Street. Looking at gas prices, most stations sitting around $1.59. The lowest is $1.54. If there's anything else, let us know. 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
2: Hazy and 22 today with scattered showers and possible thunderstorms. From the DiscoverMooseJaw.com newsroom, I'm Cameron Kosh. 1 year later, and the Moose Jaw Police Service is appealing to the public for information on the disappearance of 20-year-old Travis Perlman. Perlman was last seen in Moose Jaw on August 7th, 2025, and was reported missing a month later. Staff Sergeant Cameron Lewis said, despite 1 year passing, the case still remains active.
3: Despite a year going by, time does not diminish the importance of this investigation or the commitment of the investigators pursuing it. Police have worked diligently to determine his whereabouts in the circumstances of his disappearance.
2: Anyone with information on Perlman's whereabouts is asked to contact the Moose Jaw Police Service or Crime Stoppers. The latest numbers from Stats Canada show unemployment in July has risen in the Moose Jaw Swift Current region over the past year. TJ England has the details.
4: The Moose Jaw Swift Current region's unemployment rate climbed to 5.7% in July, up from 2.4% a year ago. The region has estimated 53,100 people employed, with 3,200 people looking for work. The labor force also grew to 56,300 province-wide. Saskatchewan's unemployment rate was 6%, the third lowest in Canada, while the national rate came in at 6.5%. The figures are based on Statistics Canada's three-month rolling average and are not seasonally adjusted. For Discover Moose Jaw News, I'm TJ England.
2: The City of Moose Jaw has released its 2026 Fall Recreation Guide. It features programs for all ages, including fitness classes, swimming lessons, recreation sports, and skating opportunities. Acting Recreation Services Manager Daisy Seaborg says there's something for everyone.
5: There's all types of activities to keep everyone notoriously active as we head into those colder months. Whether you're looking for swimming lessons, fitness classes, getting a gym membership, wanting to play a recreation sport, or getting ready to put those skates on, you're going to find that in the recreation guide.
2: Registration is now open. You can find out more at discovermoosejaw.com. A summer night could provide one of the best opportunities of the year to look up and see a piece of space history. The Perseid meteor shower is expected to peak overnight on August 12th, and astronomers say this year could provide some excellent viewing conditions. Abigail Sadowski, a resident astromember with the Calium Observatory in Regina, says the timing of this year's meteor shower makes it one skywatchers will not want to miss.
6: This year, you definitely don't want to miss it. It's particularly exciting because the peak coincides with a new moon. That means there will be virtually no moonlight washing out the fainter meteors, giving us some of the best possible viewing conditions.
2: Sadowski says no telescope is needed. Just find a dark location, get comfortable, and look toward the sky. The latest Her Voice Spotlight is recognizing a Moose Jaw woman who is helping women around the world access essential menstrual products and health education. Barb Morrison, a retired Moose Jaw teacher, leads the local Days for Girls team, which produces reusable and washable menstrual kits for women and girls in need. Morrison says the international work has become especially meaningful to her.
7: That's something really near and dear to me, to be able to help out women that I will never meet.
2: Morrison also volunteers at the Wigmore Hospital Auxiliary, helping raise money to support patient care in Moose Jaw. The Her Voice feature continues weekly through DiscoverMooseJaw.com.
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2: Moose Jaw's Miller Express are in the Western Canadian Baseball League East Division Final. The Millers swept the Medicine Hat Mavericks in two straight on the weekend by scores of 10-9 and 12-5, and will now take on the Saskatoon Berries in the best of three final. The Berries advanced yesterday with a 5-3 win over Regina, beating the Red Sox 2-1. The Millers and Berries get it going tomorrow night, 7 o'clock at Roswells Park. The West Final features the Sylvan Lake Gulls and the Okotoks Dogs. The Blue Jays lost 7-6 to the Phillies in extra innings yesterday. The Jays are in the basement of the American League East, but are still in the mix for a wildcard playoff spot. They start a new series at home to the Boston Red Sox tonight. In case you missed it, the Saskatchewan Roughriders improved to 6-2 with a 42-20 win over Ottawa Friday night. The Riders will play the Tiger Cats in Hamilton this Saturday. Moose Jaw's outdoor pool is named after her.

0: And this fall, champion swimmer Phyllis Dewar will be inducted posthumously into the Moose Jaw District Sports Hall of Fame. However, the local organization is having difficulty as they prepare for this year's ceremonies. President Larry Graham.
1: Phyllis Dewar competed in the 1930 British Empire Games in London, England, and some other great accomplishments. But we don't have

0: contact for any of her relatives. So we're asking if you could ask your listeners, if anyone knows of any relatives of Phyllis Dewar, ask them to give us an email at info@mjdshf.com.
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1: Sun and cloud today with scattered showers and risk of a thunderstorm, afternoon haze and a high of 22. More clouds roll in tonight. Showers and thunderstorm risk continue, falling to a low of 11. A few clouds tomorrow, clearing to a high of 23 in the afternoon. Wednesday's cloudy with possible showers and a high of 20. Thursday's rainy and 19. And for Friday, showers and a high of 20. Find the full forecast at discovermoosejaw.com and stream the radio anywhere and anytime from the Discover Moose Jaw app.
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Mix 103 with Econoline Crush, All That You Are on the 90s at 9 with Prairie Mobile. I'm Cal McAnally and happy Monday. Hope you had an amazing weekend. We got some fantastic 90s jams on the way. Young MC, Snow, TLC, Tragically Hip, and lots more. Right now it's Roxette, It Must Have Been Love on Mix 103.

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0: your Discover Moose Jaw weather.
1: Sun and cloud with scattered showers and risk of thunderstorms today. High of 22. More clouds roll in tonight. Showers and thunderstorms possible. Low of 11. And it's a mix of sun and cloud tomorrow, clearing in the afternoon to a high of 23. 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

0: 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So this Saturday, the Gray Street Show and Shine is making its return. Gray Street will be packed with classic cars from 10 to 4. Registration starting at 8 on 11th Ave. Just $20 to enter your vehicle, while admission for spectators is free. Had a great chat with Kyle Nicolay of the Gray Street Gentlemen's Car Club, and he tells us where the idea for this car show came from.
1: So this all started years ago with the founding members, basically just having a chat, sitting around, talking about cars, and thought what an idea it would be if we could close off the street and actually have a car show right on the street where these gentlemen live. So what started out as an idea turned into a let's try it. A permit was taken from the city of Moose Jaw, and it just kind of evolved from there to where it is now.
0: There's also going to be a $10 pancake breakfast from the Elks Club, food vendors, face painting, mini donuts, and more. 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
6: Sun and cloud with scattered showers and risk of thunderstorms today. High of 22. More clouds roll in tonight. Showers and thunderstorms possible. Low of 11. And it's a mix of sun and cloud tomorrow, clearing in the afternoon to a high of 23. 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
6: Sun and cloud with scattered showers and risk of thunderstorms today. High of 22. More clouds roll in tonight. Showers and thunderstorms possible. Low of 11. And it's a mix of sun and cloud tomorrow, clearing in the afternoon to a high of 23. 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

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I'm Callum McAnally. 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
0: Now, your Discover Moose Jaw weather.
9: Sun and cloud with scattered showers and risk of thunderstorms today. High of 22. More clouds roll in tonight. Showers and thunderstorms possible. Low of 11. And it's a mix of sun and cloud tomorrow, clearing in the afternoon to a high of 23. 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
1: Mix 103. Happy Monday. I'm Callum McAnally, warming up to a high of 22 for this afternoon. It was a big weekend for the Moose Jaw Miller Express as they kicked off their playoff run against the Medicine Hat Mavericks. A close game Friday at Ross Wells, but the Millers won 10-9. And then game two in Medicine Hat, the final score was 12-5, which means the Millers are on to the next round. They'll kick off the East Division final against the Saskatoon Berries tomorrow night at Ross Wells Park with game one. So get your tickets. 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
1: 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And she bakes cookies, raises money, and helps women around the world. 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
2: Hazy and 22 today with scattered showers and possible thunderstorms. From the DiscoverMooseJaw.com newsroom, I'm Cameron Kosh. 1 year later, and the Moose Jaw Police Service is appealing to the public for information on the disappearance of 20-year-old Travis Perlman. Perlman was last seen in Moose Jaw on August 7th, 2025, and was reported missing a month later. Staff Sergeant Cameron Lewis said, despite 1 year passing, the case still remains active.
3: Despite a year going by, time does not diminish the importance of this investigation or the commitment of the investigators pursuing it. Police have worked diligently to determine his whereabouts in the circumstances of his disappearance.
2: Anyone with information on Perlman's whereabouts is asked to contact the Moose Jaw Police Service or Crime Stoppers. The latest numbers from Stats Canada show unemployment in July has risen in the Moose Jaw Swift Current region over the past year. TJ England has the details.
4: The Moose Jaw Swift Current region's unemployment rate climbed to 5.7% in July, up from 2.4% a year ago. The region has estimated 53,100 people employed, with 3,200 people looking for work. The labor force also grew to 56,300 province-wide. Saskatchewan's unemployment rate was 6%, the third lowest in Canada, while the national rate came in at 6.5%. The figures are based on Statistics Canada's three-month rolling average and are not seasonally adjusted. For Discover Moose Jaw News, I'm TJ England.
2: The City of Moose Jaw has released its 2026 Fall Recreation Guide. 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Acting Recreation Services Manager Daisy Seaborg says there's something for everyone.
5: There's all types of activities to keep everyone notoriously active as we head into those colder months. 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
2: Registration is now open. You can find out more at discovermoosejaw.com. A summer night could provide one of the best opportunities of the year to look up and see a piece of space history. The Perseid meteor shower is expected to peak overnight on August 12th, and astronomers say this year could provide some excellent viewing conditions. Abigail Sadowski, a resident astromember with the Calium Observatory in Regina, says the timing of this year's meteor shower makes it one skywatchers will not want to miss.
6: This year, you definitely don't want to miss it. It's particularly exciting because the peak coincides with a new moon. That means there will be virtually no moonlight washing out the fainter meteors, giving us some of the best possible viewing conditions.
2: Sadowski says no telescope is needed. Just find a dark location, get comfortable, and look toward the sky. The latest Her Voice Spotlight is recognizing a Moose Jaw woman who is helping women around the world access essential menstrual products and health education. Barb Morrison, a retired Moose Jaw teacher, leads the local Days for Girls team, which produces reusable and washable menstrual kits for women and girls in need. Morrison says the international work has become especially meaningful to her.
7: That's something really near and dear to me, to be able to help out women that I will never meet.
2: Morrison also volunteers at the Wigmore Hospital Auxiliary, helping raise money to support patient care in Moose Jaw. The Her Voice feature continues weekly through discovermoosejaw.com.
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2: Moose Jaw's Miller Express are in the Western Canadian Baseball League East Division Final. The Millers swept the Medicine Hat Mavericks in two straight on the weekend by scores of 10-9 and 12-5, and will now take on the Saskatoon Berries in the best-of-three final. The Berries advanced yesterday with a 5-3 win over Regina, beating the Red Sox 2-1. The Millers and Berries get it going tomorrow night, 7 o'clock

0: at Roswells Park. The West Final features the Sylvan Lake Gulls and the Okotoks Dogs. The Blue Jays lost 7-6 to the Phillies in extra innings yesterday. The Jays are in the basement of the American League East, but are still in the mix for a wild card playoff spot. They start a new series at home to the Boston Red Sox tonight. In case you missed it, the Saskatchewan Roughriders improved to 6-2 with a 42-20 win over Ottawa Friday night. The Riders will play the Tiger Cats in Hamilton this Saturday. Moose Jaw's outdoor pool is named after her, and this fall, champion swimmer Phyllis Dewar will be inducted posthumously into the Moose Jaw District Sports Hall of Fame. However, the local organization is having difficulty as they prepare for this year's ceremonies. President Larry Graham.
1: Phyllis Dewar competed in the 1930 British Empire Games in London, England, and some other great accomplishments, but we don't have contact for any of her relatives, so we're asking if you could ask your listeners, if anyone knows of any relatives of Phyllis Dewar, ask them to give us an email at info@mjdshf.com.
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0: Sun and cloud today with scattered showers and risk of a thunderstorm, afternoon haze and a high of 22. More clouds roll in tonight. Showers and thunderstorm risk continue, falling to a low of 11. A few clouds tomorrow, clearing to a high of 23 in the afternoon. Wednesday's cloudy with possible showers and a high of 20. Thursday's rainy and 19. And for Friday, showers and a high of 20. Find the full forecast at discovermoosejaw.com and stream the radio anywhere and anytime from the Discover Moose Jaw app.
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5: Sun and cloud with scattered showers and risk of thunderstorms today. High of 22. More clouds roll in tonight. Showers and thunderstorms possible. Low of 11. And it's a mix of sun and cloud tomorrow, clearing in the afternoon to a high of 23. 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
2: Hello, sports fans. 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You can get tickets at sastix.ca or the Temple Gardens Center box office, but only until September 18th. It's a great evening where we honor our inductees, see some old friends, tell some stories, and make some new memories.
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0: Now, your Discover Moose Jaw weather.
6: Sun and cloud with scattered showers and risk of thunderstorms today. High of 22. More clouds roll in tonight. Showers and thunderstorms possible. Low of 11. And it's a mix of sun and cloud tomorrow, clearing in the afternoon to a high of 23. 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

0: 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I'm Cal McAnally. 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
2: Hazy and 22 today with scattered showers and possible thunderstorms. From the DiscoverMooseJaw.com newsroom, I'm TJ England. A landmark Saskatchewan human trafficking conviction involving a worker who was employed in southwest Saskatchewan is expected to influence future prosecutions across the province. Following Friday's verdict, Crown Prosecutor Leslie Dunning says cases like this rarely reach the point of a guilty verdict, making the written decision especially significant.
3: In my experience, many of the cases I've run with human trafficking, I've not had a guilty verdict on human trafficking alone. For Saskatchewan, this is one of the first human trafficking cases that has gone to trial. Employment trafficking.
2: Both convicted men remain in custody ahead of sentencing Friday in Saskatoon. The city of Moose Jaw is taking proposals for its first ever public transit master plan. The goal is to overhaul public transit in the city, find efficiencies, and revamp routes to accommodate current and future growth. Director of Operations Bevan Harleton says the plan is needed as ridership continues to rise.
4: Every time I present numbers on our ridership, I get some sticker shock for myself, and I think probably council gets the same. And we provide rides to over 200,000 people every year. Last year, we were at almost 240,000 people.
2: He noted that the city's 2024 Transit Master Plan feedback showed people wanted more service, adding he expects to see outcomes from the plan around fall 2027. Saskatchewan RCMP continued to warn people about a recent string of scam text messages. Discover Moose Jaw's Sean Slatt tells us more.
5: RCMP say the messages claim to be from the Provincial Court of Saskatchewan and that you have an outstanding traffic citation and directs you to click on a link to submit a payment online. Officers have noted the messages originate from a +44 area code. RCMP say the messages are not legitimate and you should not click on any links provided in these messages and not send payment or personal information. Saskatchewan RCMP are continuing to investigate. If you believe you've been a victim of a scam, you can call your local law enforcement. Scams can also be reported to the Canadian Anti-Fraud Center. For Discover Moose Jaw News, I'm Sean Slatt.
2: Downtown Moose Jaw will once again be filled with cars, music, and family activities this September as the Little Chicago Show and Shine celebrates its fifth year. The event has become a major attraction for the city, drawing car enthusiasts from across Saskatchewan, Alberta, and Manitoba. Organizers are planning another full day of entertainment and activities throughout the downtown. Alex Carlton, chair of the Downtown Moose Jaw Association, says the show has grown considerably since it began.
6: The first year we started with 185 cars, and then the next year we went into the 300s, and then we were up over 500 cars for the last 2 years. So pretty impressive. It makes it kind of like the second biggest show in Saskatchewan.
2: This year's event will feature live music, awards, face painting, and other family activities. Registration is underway with space limited to 500 vehicles.
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5: The Moose Jaw Miller Express are off to the Western Canadian Baseball League East Division Final. The Miller Express swept their best of three series with the Medicine Hat Mavericks 10-9 and 12-5. They will now take on the Saskatoon Berries in the best of three final. The Berries defeated the Regina Red Sox 2-1 to advance to the finals. Game 1 of the finals gets underway tomorrow night at 7 p.m. at Ross Wells Park. The West Division Final features the Sylvan Lake Gulls against the Okotoks Dogs. She was the pride of Moose Jaw. In fact, her outdoor pool is named after her. And this fall, Phyllis Dewar will be posthumously inducted into the Moose Jaw and District Sports Hall of Fame. However, the local organization is having difficulty tracking down any of her relatives, and they're asking for your help to give them some direction. President Larry Graham.
7: We got some other feelers out there, but we're hoping to find somebody. Interestingly enough, I'm going to our folks at the public library are so good. And they said, yeah, we've got a great big giant file on Phyllis Dewar, so I'm going to go search through some of that.
5: If you know any of Phyllis Dewar's relatives, the local sports

0: 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And remember, we want your local sports scores and stories. 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
2: It's cloudy to start with a few showers and a risk of a thunderstorm clearing later with a high of 22. Tonight, it's clouding over with a possible chance of showers and risk of a thunderstorm, low of 11. Tomorrow is a mix of sun and cloud, clearing late in the day, high 23. Wednesday is cloudy with possible showers, high 20. Thursday, rain with a high of 19. And Friday, showers and a high of 20. Find the full forecast at discovermoosejaw.com and stream the radio anywhere and anytime from the Discover Moose Jaw app.
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2: 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The Dow is down by 132 points. NASDAQ is down by 105 points. And the Canadian dollar is trading at 71.7 cents U.S.
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0: I'm Ken O'Neill. Hope you had a great weekend. Welcome to Monday. Olivia Rodrigo is coming up. Welcome to August 10th. Today is National Lazy Day. Let's celebrate the art of doing absolutely nothing. Here's the top five ways that we can be lazy. Go to bed as early as humanly possible tonight. Order food instead of making it. Wear the same comfortable clothes all day, ignoring anything that says some assembly required. And finally, take a nap. Because if you can postpone it until tomorrow, you're not avoiding it. You're actually planning ahead.
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2: It's mainly cloudy with a few showers and a possible risk of a thunderstorm. High of 21. Tonight is cloudy with possible showers, low of 12. And tomorrow is a mix of sun and cloud with a high of 21. 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

0: Mariana's Trench and Stutter with Ken O'Neill. Gracie Abrams Hit the Wall is coming up. Baseball is heading back to the cornfields this Thursday for another Field of Dreams game in Dyersville, Iowa. The Philadelphia Phillies will take on the Minnesota Twins in the first major league game there in like 4 years. Field of Dreams actor Kevin Costner and more than 25 baseball Hall of Famers are expected to be there for the special pregame ceremony. And we can watch it live this year on Netflix. It's Thursday night.
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2: Hey, it's TJ England, chatting with Barb Morrison, our Her Voice nominee this week. Have you had any female role models who have influenced your path?
3: In my teaching career, I worked with many strong, gifted female educators, and I learned a little something from each of them. When I think about volunteerism, my role model would definitely be my mom. She was involved with many organizations over the years. She was a proud graduate of the Moose Jaw General Hospital School of Nursing, as was her mother. And after she retired, she devoted time to the hospital auxiliary. In my retirement, I became involved in the auxiliary to honor her. I'm inspired by women every day that I encounter. I'm particularly inspired by Celeste Mervins, who's the founder of Days for Girls International. That's why I became involved with that organization. Locally, there are so many women that are doing amazing things in our community.
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3: Cloudy with a few showers possible and a risk of a thunderstorm. High of 21. Tonight, cloudy with possible showers. Low of 12. And tomorrow, some sun and cloud with a high of 21. 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

0: Alexander Stewart, his problem instead. I'm Ken O'Neill, and in just a minute, we'll hear Dua Lipa. Have you signed up yet for the Daily News? 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
0: Now, your Discover Moose Jaw weather.
6: It's mainly cloudy with a few showers and a possible risk of a thunderstorm. High of 21. Tonight is cloudy with possible showers. Low of 12. And tomorrow is a mix of sun and cloud with a high of 21. 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
3: Cloudy with a few showers possible and a risk of a thunderstorm, high of 21. Tonight, cloudy with possible showers, low of 12. And tomorrow, some sun and cloud with a high of 21. 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

0: It's Tyler Shaw, Kiss Goodnight. Before that, Tame Impala and Jenny from Blackpink. I'm Ken O'Neill. Nikki, Ewer, and Daisy on the way. There are so many incredible women in our community doing amazing things every day, leading businesses, supporting families, volunteering, mentoring, making our city stronger in ways people don't always see. 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
7: It's mainly cloudy with a few showers and a possible risk of a thunderstorm. High of 21. Tonight is cloudy with possible showers. Low of 12. And tomorrow is a mix of sun and cloud with a high of 21. 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
1: Now, your Discover Moose Jaw weather.
10: Cloudy with a few showers possible and a risk of a thunderstorm, high of 21. Tonight, cloudy with possible showers, low of 12. And tomorrow, some sun and cloud with a high of 21. 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

0: Monday afternoon with Ken O'Neill, Chapel Roan Pink Pony Club in a minute. If the latest predictions are right, the prairies could be in for a much milder winter this year. A strong El Nino is expected to peak in December, with temperatures running 2 to 3 degrees above normal through December, January, and February. And it may not just be mild. Snowfall is also expected to be below normal across Western Canada this winter. Discover Moose Jaw is your local source for information. Here's a quick look at what's coming up in your local news.
1: A landmark human trafficking conviction in Saskatchewan could shape how similar cases are prosecuted in the future. And before you pay that traffic ticket text, check the number. Saskatchewan RCMP say fraudulent messages are making the rounds. 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
2: Scattered showers, haze, and possible thunderstorms today. From the discovermoosejaw.com newsroom, I'm TJ England. Human trafficking doesn't always look the way people expect. Something highlighted by a case that involved restaurants in Gull Lake, Tisdale, and Elrose. Following Friday's guilty verdicts, Senior Crown Prosecutor Leslie Dunning says trafficking isn't limited to kidnapping or physical confinement.
3: The human trafficking can be found in very diverse and different ways. As I said at the argument, it doesn't always mean somebody coming in over a crate. Human trafficking can happen in relationships. Human trafficking can happen in employment relationships, such as what we've seen in this case happen.
2: The case also involved efforts by two Saskatchewan MLAs, including Cypress Hills MLA Doug Steele, to help the woman before police became involved. The city of Moose Jaw is looking to develop a new public transit master plan to find improvements and provide a long-term roadmap for the system. While the proposal process hasn't yet concluded, Director of Operations Bevan Harleton is eager to get the results and put the findings into practice.
4: I can see us getting outcomes from the Public Transit Master Plan late 2027. Those outcomes go into the subsequent year's budget. And it gives us our 5, 10, and 15-year lens on our routes, on our fleet, on our facility, everything.
2: With ridership nearing a quarter million per year as of 2025, Harleton says the need to improve and expand the service is present. The Little Chicago Show and Shine is more than a celebration of classic and specialty vehicles. Organizers say the event also helps support projects in downtown Moose Jaw. The fifth annual show will feature live music,

0: awards, face painting, and welcome packages for the first 400 participants. Any profits from the event go back to the Downtown Moose Jaw Association. Association Chair Alex Carlton says that the money is put toward projects designed to improve and promote the city.
1: They all go to the Downtown Association, which is used for beautification projects. We just finished up a Moose Jaw Warrior mural at the event center. We have our Manitoba Expressway mural, our Kinsman Kids art project, as well as economic activity.
0: Carlton says the association also uses the funds for events and initiatives throughout the year, including Christmas activities. The Little Chicago Show and Shine takes place in September, with registration available through the Downtown Moose Jaw Association. Saskatchewan RCMP are warning to be on the lookout for scam texts that continue to circulate pretending to be from the provincial court. Discover Moose Jaw's Sean Slatt has more.
2: The text messages claim the recipient has an outstanding traffic ticket and ask him to click a link for an online payment. RCMP say the messages are fraudulent and some have been traced back to a +44 area code. Police are reminding people not to click on links in the messages or provide payment details or personal information. The RCMP continue to investigate the scam. Anyone who believes they've been a victim is asked to contact their local police service. And scams can also be reported to the Canadian Anti-Fraud Center. For Discover Moose Jaw News, I'm Sean Slott.
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2: The Moose Jaw Miller Express are off to the Western Canadian Baseball League East Division Final. The Miller Express swept their best of three series with the Medicine Hat Mavericks 10-9 and 12-5. They will now take on the Saskatoon Berries in the best of three final. The Berries defeated the Regina Red Sox 2-1 to advance to the finals. Game 1 of the finals gets underway tomorrow night at 7 p.m. at Ross Wells Park. The West Division Final features the Sylvan Lake Gulls against the Okotoks Dogs. She was the pride of Moose Jaw. In fact, her outdoor pool is named after her. And this fall, Phyllis Dewar will be posthumously inducted into the Moose Jaw and District Sports Hall of Fame. However, the local organization is having difficulty tracking down any of her relatives, and they're asking for your help to give them some direction. President Larry Graham.
4: We got some other feelers out there, but we're hoping to find somebody. Interestingly enough, I'm going to our folks at the public library are so good. And they said, yeah, we've got a great big giant file on Phyllis Dewar, so I'm going to go search through some of that.
2: If you know any of Phyllis Dewar's relatives, the local Sports Hall of Fame would love to hear from you. 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And remember, we want your local sports scores and stories. 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
0: It's cloudy to start with a few showers and a risk of a thunderstorm clearing later with a high of 22. Tonight, it's clouding over with a possible chance of showers and risk of a thunderstorm, low of 11. Tomorrow is a mix of sun and cloud clearing late in the day, high 23. Wednesday is cloudy with possible showers, high 20. Thursday, rain with a high of 19. And Friday, showers and a high of 20. Find the full forecast at discovermoosejaw.com and stream the radio anywhere and anytime from the Discover Moose Jaw app.
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0: Mix 103, Scott Hellman and PDA. Good afternoon. I'm Ken O'Neill. The Grace Street Show and Shine is back Saturday for its sixth annual event. Grace Street will be packed with classic cars from 10 to 4 with registration starting at 8 in the morning. It's $20 to enter your vehicle while admission for spectators is free. We talked with Kyle from the Gray Street Gentlemen's Car Club. He tells us where the idea for this show came from.
1: So this all started years ago with the founding members, basically just having a chat, sitting around, talking about cars, and thought what an idea it would be if we could close off the street and actually have a car show right on the street where these gentlemen live. So what started out as an idea turned into a let's try it. A permit was taken from the city of Moose Jaw, and it just kind of evolved from there to where it is now.
0: There will also be a $10 pancake breakfast from the Elks Club, food vendors, face painting, mini donuts, and more. Check out more info on this year's Grace Street Show and Shine at discovermoosejaw.com or on the app. Taylor Swift is next.
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4: It's mainly cloudy with a few showers and a possible risk of a thunderstorm, high of 21. Tonight is cloudy with possible showers, low of 12. And tomorrow is a mix of sun and cloud with a high of 21. 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
1: Now, your Discover Moose Jaw weather.
8: Cloudy with a few showers possible and a risk of a thunderstorm, high of 21. Tonight, cloudy with possible showers, low of 12. And tomorrow, some sun and cloud with a high of 21. 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
1: Afternoon, I'm Ken O'Neill. Somber and homewrecker. Next, have you heard about this? Canadian Tire Bags celebrating a moment right now. Heated rival reactor Hudson Williams was spotted carrying

0: 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This is Serena Carpenter.
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0: Two Punks in Love. That's Bulow. And I'm Ken O'Neill. Ray, Where Is My Husband is coming up. And don't miss your next local news update. That's at 4.
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2: Hazy and 22 today with scattered showers and possible thunderstorms. From the DiscoverMooseJaw.com newsroom, I'm TJ England. A landmark Saskatchewan human trafficking conviction involving a worker who was employed in southwest Saskatchewan is expected to influence future prosecutions across the province. Following Friday's verdict, Crown Prosecutor Leslie Dunning says cases like this rarely reach the point of a guilty verdict, making the written decision especially significant.
3: In my experience, many of the cases I've run with human trafficking, I've not had a guilty verdict on human trafficking alone. For Saskatchewan, this is one of the first human trafficking cases that has gone to trial. Employment trafficking.
2: Both convicted men remain in custody ahead of sentencing Friday in Saskatoon. The city of Moose Jaw is taking proposals for its first ever public transit master plan. The goal is to overhaul public transit in the city, find efficiencies, and revamp routes to accommodate current and future growth. Director of Operations Bevan Harleton says the plan is needed as ridership continues to rise.
4: Every time I present numbers on our ridership, I get some sticker shock for myself, and I think probably council gets the same. And we provide rides to over 200,000 people every year. Last year, we were at almost 240,000 people.
2: He noted that the city's 2024 Transit Master Plan feedback showed people wanted more service, adding he expects to see outcomes from the plan around fall 2027. Saskatchewan RCMP continued to warn people about a recent string of scam text messages. Discover Moose Jaw's Sean Slatt tells us more.
5: RCMP say the messages claim to be from the Provincial Court of Saskatchewan and that you have an outstanding traffic citation and directs you to click on a link to submit a payment online. Officers have noted the messages originate from a +44 area code. RCMP say the messages are not legitimate and you should not click on any links provided in these messages and not send payment or personal information.

0: Saskatchewan RCMP are continuing to investigate. If you believe you've been a victim of a scam, you can call your local law enforcement. Scams can also be reported to the Canadian Anti-Fraud Centre. For Discarmusha News, I'm Sean Slott.
1: Downtown Moose Jaw will once again be filled with cars, music, and family activities this September as the Little Chicago Show and Shine celebrates its fifth year. The event has become a major attraction for the city, drawing car enthusiasts from across Saskatchewan, Alberta, and Manitoba. Organizers are planning another full day of entertainment and activities throughout the downtown. Alex Carlton, chair of the Downtown Moose Jaw Association, says the show has grown considerably since it began.
2: The first year we started with 185 cars, and then the next year we went into the 300s, and then we were up to over 500 cars for the last 2 years. So pretty impressive. It makes it kind of like the second biggest show in Saskatchewan.
1: This year's event will feature live music, awards, face painting, and other family activities. Registration is underway with space limited to 500 vehicles.
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0: The Moose Jaw Miller Express are off to the Western Canadian Baseball League East Division Final. The Miller Express swept their best of three series with the Medicine Hat Mavericks 10-9 and 12-5. They will now take on the Saskatoon Berries in the best of three final. The Berries defeated the Regina Red Sox 2-1 to advance to the finals. Game one of the finals gets underway tomorrow night at 7 p.m. at Roswells Park. The West Division Final features the Sylvan Lake Gulls against the Okotoks Dogs. She was the pride of Moose Jaw. In fact, her outdoor pool is named after her. And this fall, Phyllis Dewar will be posthumously inducted into the Moose Jaw and District Sports Hall of Fame. However, the local organization is having difficulty tracking down any of her relatives, and they're asking for your help to give them some direction. President Larry Graham.
4: We got some other feelers out there, but we're hoping to find somebody. Interestingly enough, I'm going to our folks at the public library are so good. And they said, yeah, we've got a great big giant file on Phyllis Dewar, so I'm going to go search through some of that.
0: If you know any of Phyllis Dewar's relatives, the local Sports Hall of Fame would love to hear from you. You'll find the email address in our story on Discover Moose Jaw today. And finally, in Major League Baseball, the Toronto Blue Jays open up a four-game series with the Regina Red Sox tonight. And remember, we want your local sports scores and stories. 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
1: It's partly cloudy with possible showers and a risk of a thunderstorm overnight, and hazy this evening with fog patches developing. Low of 10. Tomorrow is a mix of sun and cloud with morning fog clearing and hazy in the afternoon. High of 23. Wednesday is a mix of sun and cloud and possible showers. High 23. Thursday, showers with a high of 22. And Friday, showers with a high of 20. Find the full forecast at discovermoosejaw.com. 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
1: 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The Dow is down by 60 points. NASDAQ is down by 85 points. And the Canadian dollar is trading at 71.7 cents U.S.
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0: Afternoon, I'm Ken O'Neill. We're past the halfway point of the CFL season. Winners over the weekend include the Rough Riders, Argonauts, Lions, and Alouettes. Welcome to Week 11 now. It starts with BC in Calgary Thursday night. On Friday, the Red Blacks visit Winnipeg. Saturday afternoon, the Argos play the Elks in Edmonton. And Saturday night's game features the Rough Riders in Hamilton. Montreal has this weekend off.
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6: It's partly cloudy with possible showers and maybe a risk of a thunderstorm overnight. Low of 10. Tomorrow is a mix of sun and cloud with some afternoon haze. High of 23. And Wednesday is a mix of sun and cloud with possible showers. High of 23. 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

0: Benson Boone is next with The Time of My Life. I'm Ken O'Neill. Have you checked out the feature, Her Voice? 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
8: It's partly cloudy with possible showers and maybe a risk of a thunderstorm overnight, and fog patches developing with a low of 10. Tomorrow, some sun and cloud with morning fog clearing and hazy skies in the afternoon, high of 23. And Wednesday, sun and cloud with possible showers, high of 23. 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
1: Sean Hook with Vanessa Hudgens. That's reminding me. I'm Ken O'Neill. Rema and Selena Gomez coming up. Also, your next local news update at 5. 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
2: Scattered showers, haze, and possible thunderstorms today. From the DiscoverMooseJaw.com newsroom, I'm TJ England. Human trafficking doesn't always look the way people expect. Something highlighted by a case that involved restaurants in Gull Lake, Tisdale, and Elrose. Following Friday's guilty verdicts, Senior Crown Prosecutor Leslie Dunning says trafficking isn't limited to kidnapping or physical confinement.
3: The human trafficking can be found in very diverse and different ways. As I said at the argument, it doesn't always mean somebody coming in over a crate. Human trafficking can happen in relationships. Human trafficking can happen in employment relationships, such as what we've seen in this case happen.
2: The case also involved efforts by two Saskatchewan MLAs, including Cypress Hills MLA Doug Steele, to help the woman before police became involved. The city of Moose Jaw is looking to develop a new public transit master plan to find improvements and provide a long-term roadmap for the system. While the proposal process hasn't yet concluded, Director of Operations Bevan Harleton is eager to get the results and put the findings into practice.
4: I can see us getting outcomes from the Public Transit Master Plan late 2027. Those outcomes go into the subsequent year's budget, and it gives us our 5, 10, and 15-year lens on our routes, on our fleet, on our facility, everything.
2: With ridership nearing a quarter million per year as of 2025, Harleton says the need to improve and expand the service is present. The Little Chicago Show and Shine is more than a celebration of classic and specialty vehicles. Organizers say the event also helps support projects in downtown Moose Jaw. The fifth annual show will feature live music, awards, face painting, and welcome packages for the first 400 participants. Any profits from the event go back to the Downtown Moose Jaw Association. Association Chair Alex Carlton says that the money is put toward projects designed to improve and promote the city.
5: They all go to the Downtown Association, which is used for beautification projects. We just finished up a Moose Jaw Warrior mural at the event center. We have our Manitoba Expressway mural, our Kinsman Kids art project, as well as economic activity.
2: Carlton says the association also uses the funds for events and initiatives throughout the year, including Christmas activities. The Little Chicago Show and Shine takes place in September, with registration available through the Downtown Moose Jaw Association. Saskatchewan RCMP are warning to be on the lookout for scam texts that continue to circulate pretending to be from the provincial court. Discover Moose Jaw's Sean Slatt has more.
6: The text messages claim the recipient has an outstanding traffic ticket and ask him to click a link for an online payment. RCMP say the messages are fraudulent and some have been traced back to a +44 area code. Police are reminding people not to click on links in the messages or provide payment details or personal information. The RCMP continue to investigate the scam. Anyone who believes they've been a victim is asked to contact their local police service. And scams can also be reported to the Canadian Anti-Fraud Center. For Discover Moose Jaw News, I'm Sean Slott.
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6: The Moose Jaw Miller Express are off to the Western Canadian Baseball League East Division Final. The Miller Express swept their best of three series with the Medicine Hat Mavericks 10-9 and 12-5. They will now take on the Saskatoon Berries in the best of three final. The Berries defeated the Regina Red Sox 2-1 to advance to the finals. Game 1 of the finals gets underway tomorrow night at 7 p.m. at Roswells Park. The West Division Final features the Sylvan Lake Gulls against the Okotoks Dogs. She was the pride of Moose Jaw. In fact, her outdoor pool is named after her. And this fall, Phyllis Dewar will be posthumously inducted into the Moose Jaw and District Sports Hall of Fame. However, the local organization is having difficulty tracking down any of her relatives, and they're asking for your help to give them some direction. President Larry Graham.
7: We got some other feelers out there, but we're hoping to find somebody. Interestingly enough, I'm going to our folks at the public library are so good. And they said, yeah, we've got a great big giant file on Phyllis Dewar, so I'm going to go search through some of that.
6: If you know any of Phyllis Dewar's relatives, the local Sports Hall of Fame would love to hear from you. 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And remember, we want your local sports scores and stories. 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I'm Sean Slatt.
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0: the weather.
1: It's partly cloudy with possible showers and a risk of a thunderstorm overnight, and hazy this evening with fog patches developing. Low of 10. Tomorrow is a mix of sun and cloud with morning fog clearing and hazy in the afternoon. High of 23. Wednesday is a mix of sun and cloud and possible showers. High 23. Thursday, showers with a high of 22. And Friday, showers with a high of 20. Find the full forecast at discovermoosejaw.com and stream the radio anywhere and anytime from the Discover Moose Jaw app.
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1: The TSX is up by 77 points. The Dow is down by 60 points. NASDAQ is down by 85 points. And the Canadian dollar is trading at 71.7 cents US.
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0: Young and Foolish, Loud Luxury with Ken O'Neill. The romantic himself, Bruno Mars, is next. At the box office over the weekend, Spider-Man Brand New Day sticks at number one with $145 million in ticket sales. Universal's epic The Odyssey in second place, earning $31.5 million. 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
11: It's partly cloudy with possible showers and maybe a risk of a thunderstorm overnight. Low of 10. Tomorrow is a mix of sun and cloud with some afternoon haze, high of 23. And Wednesday is a mix of sun and cloud with possible showers, high of 23. 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

0: The Weeknd on your Monday. That's Cry For Me. I'm Ken O'Neill. Harry Styles and American Girls next. Spider-Man Brand New Day, number one at the movies. And this weekend's new releases may be some competition. There's the sci-fi mystery The End of Oak Street with Anne Hathaway. Also the historical drama The Brink of War. And the animated family movie Paw Patrol, the Dino Movie, with the voices of Terry Crews, Jennifer Hudson, Bill Nye the Science Guy, and Snoop Dogg. These open on Friday.
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1: 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If you have any questions, please reach out to me at 306-692-8884.
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5: It's partly cloudy with possible showers and maybe a risk of a thunderstorm overnight, and fog patches developing with a low of 10. Tomorrow, some sun and cloud with morning fog clearing and hazy skies in the afternoon, high of 23. And Wednesday, sun and cloud with possible showers, high of 23. 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

0: Rhea May with Ken O'Neill. That's Ooh Love, Shaboozy, and good news coming up. And your next local news update is at 6. 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
2: Hazy and 22 today with scattered showers and possible thunderstorms. From the DiscoverMooseJaw.com newsroom, I'm TJ England. A landmark Saskatchewan human trafficking conviction involving a worker who was employed in southwest Saskatchewan is expected to influence future prosecutions across the province. Following Friday's verdict, Crown Prosecutor Leslie Dunning says cases like this rarely reach the point of a guilty verdict, making the written decision especially significant.
3: In my experience, many of the cases I've run with human trafficking, I've not had a guilty verdict on human trafficking alone. For Saskatchewan, this is one of the first human trafficking cases that has gone to trial, employment trafficking.
2: Both convicted men remain in custody ahead of sentencing Friday in Saskatoon. The city of Moose Jaw is taking proposals for its first ever public transit master plan. The goal is to overhaul public transit in the city, find efficiencies, and revamp routes to accommodate current and future growth. Director of Operations Bevan Harleton says the plan is needed as ridership continues to rise.
4: Every time I present numbers on our ridership, I get some sticker shock for myself, and I think probably council gets the same. And we provide rides to over 200,000 people every year. Last year, we were at almost 240,000 people.
2: He noted that the city's 2024 Transit Master Plan feedback showed people wanted more service, adding he expects to see outcomes from the plan around fall 2027. Saskatchewan RCMP continued to warn people about a recent string of scam text messages. Discover Moose Jaw's Sean Slatt tells us more.
5: RCMP say the messages claim to be from the Provincial Court of Saskatchewan and that you have an outstanding traffic citation and directs you to click on a link to submit a payment.